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1: 604.
0: So you can take the area 799 Warwick Drive. Caller's advising there was a gray Honda Civic plate, King Sam Frank 2005, all over the road and drinking alcohol. It was last seen driving in the apartment complex. Plate returns to a Darvin Zunin Vasquez out of Columbus.
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0: 64. 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It's going to be for Ms. Dorinda. She's called 911 three times in the last 25 minutes on the same thing.
1: Copy. What's your complaint?
0: She's wanting a well-being check on her husband in Lake Dane County. We've given her the phone number three times, but she keeps calling on 911. If you can just do a welfare check on her.
1: Copy. 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

0: 611-595, copy of 48A at 620 South Cleveland Avenue, CVS. 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
1: 6-4, myself and 604 are on scene.
0: You're clear. 611-595, you guys can disregard.
2: Copy, good four.
1: 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Where are they currently at in the store?
0: Outside.
1: If you still have her on PS, could you try and get a better location, please?
0: We'll give her a call back. She did advise that she saw you guys when you guys pulled in.

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1: 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She moved down to Dollar General.

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0: State Warner. John John Charles 2713. JJC 2713. It'll be a black Chevy.
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0: 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I just had a car. It's multiple marked lanes, and now it just blew the red light, almost caused a crash.
2: Route 93,
1: can
0: you have me? You're clear? 12 King Victor Robert, 1440, KVR 1440. And I'm Black Nissan. Just did another marked lane at Broadway.
1: I copy, at Broadway.
2: Right, so into 51, I'm coming northbound in the uptown now.
0: Copy, we are home street.

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0: Not in Germany.
1: 2149.
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0: 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We'll be juveniles on the property that will not leave. Security wants them trespass.

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0: 51, I'm code 4. Yeah, there's other third shift units that they can head up with them.
2: 6-4, you can have me.
1: I copy, thanks.
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1: Yes, go ahead.
0: Stage Frog, King Victor William 2721, King Victor William 2721, Blue SUV.
1: 2155.

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0: 97601. Are you guys good over there? 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

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Engines 112 and 113. Rescue 121, ladder 121, medic 111, battalion 111, rescue 111. Manila Drive on an inside gas leak. Engines 112 and 113. Rescue 111, replacing rescue 121. Ladder 121, medic 111, battalion 111. 3535 Manila Drive on an inside gas leak. Respond all on West Rural Dispatch. Time dispatch 2228.

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1: Yeah, just, you know, we're swapping engine 111 and rescue 111 on this. 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
0: Message received. I'll switch out engine for rescue 111. 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
1: We have fans on engine 111. 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
0: Message received.
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0: 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Do you still need us on Manila?
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2: Westerville Fire, this is Inch 112. We're going to be on the scene. Two-story, split level. Nothing showing. Occupants out awaiting our arrival. Inch 112 be out investigating. Lieutenant Constant in command. We do not have water.
1: Inch 112 on scene, two-story, split level. Residents are out waiting for you. You'll be out investigating. 2233.
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Engine in Medic 112, Rescue 111, Westerville Road in Dempsey. Auto accident. Engine in Medic 112, Rescue 111, Westerville Road and Dempsey Road. Two vehicle accident. Blendon is en route. Respond to Westerville Dispatch, timeout 2250.

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1: 601. I'm at Coast Airport and off the book in.
0: Okay.
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0: Here's it.
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0: 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We're going to be on the scene. Looks like we have two cars, maybe an offset head-on, not sure, but looks like everybody may be out. Engine 112 be out investigating. Lieutenant Compton in command.
1: 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Two cars. Appears everybody is out. You'll be out investigating 2254.

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1: 603.
0: I'll be code 4. Can you put me back on that CV? And I'll be in route 220.
1: Affirm. 608, the caller did want to be stable.
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0: copy. Yeah, they can take care of the evidence after they finish booking.
1: Do you want this blocked and disabled first, or that 10-2? 10-2 is just return PS, happened earlier.
0: Hopefully we have two units available. We can send them one to each.
2: 59, I have car 20. I'll head towards the disabled.
1: You're clear, thank you.

0: 603. It sounds like we have those people back on the phone. It's just a return PS. This happened earlier. They're at the ER currently.
1: Just see one. Which ER are they at?
0: I can try and find out. Dad was confused when he called.
1: Because we're going to need a written statement, and if there's injuries, photographs, etc.
0: Okay, we can call.

0: 603, do we get a updated L on that ER?
1: Stand by. We just called Dad. We got the son's number, so we're going to give him a call.
0: Copy. Thank you.

0: checking on team. That will be somewhere in South Street.
1: You're good.
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0: 51. I'm going to be en route back to 220 to get jump back.
1: Ah, copy. Be advised. We have 43A call 921 Sherwood, Fairmont 104.
0: Copy. 608, I'm not sure what the status is with that caller, but tell her that we're going to have to revisit her if she wants any more info.
1: So you can clear me from this call so far. I copy. 43 is heard in the area 921 Sherwood Lane, apartment 104. Caller does not need to be seen. Thought it might have been in the parking lot area. 6-8, I copy.
2: 603, until we get an updated flow for L for this 10-2, put me on those 43-8s as well.
1: Okay. Yeah,
3: 51 of those units. Yeah, once I get the jump pack and drop it off, I'll also be en route up to you.
2: Six or three copies.

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1: Affirm, just one.

0: 51. I'll have the equipment back en route to the disabled.
1: Yes,
2: six waveless units are in the area.
3: I copy.

Medic 113 with Genoa, 9291 Robin Hood Circle on chest pain. Medic 113, 9291 Robin Hood Circle on chest pain. 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
1: It should be Delaware EMS 1. 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

0: 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Check, okay, both units will be code 2.
1: You're clear. 603, we got an answer for that. It's Ohio Health, Delaware. We have her on the phone, actually.
2: Copy. Stand by. Can you transfer that to Patrol Phone 3, please?
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Metagram for Medic Ninja 111, 702 Flores Parkway, room 102 on difficulty breathing. Medic Ninja 111, 702 Flores Parkway, room 102 on difficulty breathing. Respond to Westerville Dispatch, time dispatch 2338.

0: medical line. We're responding.
1: Medical line 11, you're responding. I'm going to take you off that call and put you back on it because it has you at patient.
0: Copy that. Thank you.

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0: 232 Leeway on a 24A. Somehow there was an assault that took place at a bar. Female that did the assault lives here, apparently sells drugs, and the caller wants an infant that lives here checked on. The advisor is a alert for a Trayvon shoot. Not sure if he still lives at this address. It's an old alert.
2: I copy. Did they say where this 10-2 happened at?
0: Negative. This caller didn't sound super coherent.
2: Copy.
1: 51 to 93, yeah, I'll give you a call.
2: Copy.
0: It's late. Can you have me that call?
3: Yes, sir.

0: 59 to 51. I can head up there on Slack Road if you want to.
1: 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I'm giving 93 the rundown.
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1: Copy, I'll be code 2.
0: You're clear.

Medic Run for Medic Ninja 111, 140 North State Street, room 130. Head injury from a fall. Medic Ninja 111, 140 North State Street, room 130. Head injury from a fall. Patient is now confused and O2 is dropping. Respond to Westerville Dispatch. Time dispatch 150.

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1: John.
0: At the Speedway, see Sam. I guess caller's grandparents got out of town tomorrow. He's concerned that they won't give him his Cash App card back. He wants to talk to an officer about his options. He'll be outside waiting at the Speedway.
1: Copy.
2: Six way to 9:30. If you're doing follow up, I can take that call.
1: My follow up's all done. I'll be glad to take it. Thank you.
2: Okay, no problem.

0: 593, be advised if you have a lot of 16 and 17 involving him and his grandparents at the address 127 North State.
1: All right, copy. 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
0: 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I do not need 5-7.
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0: Can you use her at the next 5-2? It's going to be a private Toyota Roush Honda on the truck. She's completely on her rim.
1: Okay.

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0: A raccoon stuck in the sewer drain. 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

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Medic 112, engine 112, 1284. Gemstone Square West, injury from a fall, timeout 728.

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Medic 112, engine 112, 6428 North Montford Road, on difficulty breathing. Timeout 818.

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Engine 113, 865 Maxtown Road, a Springwoods permit, a permit 138 on a lift assist. 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

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Not responsive. Medic 112, Engine 112, 215 Heber Village Boulevard. It's going to be at the front desk on a seizure. Timeout's 919.

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0: 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She's wanting to speak to an officer.
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2: 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White Toyota.
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Medic 112, 335 South Spring Road on ill person. 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
1: 66.
0: We're going to be main, coming over the 71 overpass. John David Union 7746. John David Union 7746. Black Dodge Durango.
1: 1237. Year clear. 566 is permit attached.
0: I copy. I think that's 66.
1: 486, I'm sorry, revise.
2: Radio, say again.
1: I'm sorry, Mr. Traffic. Can you revise your initial?
2: Yeah, I'll be in route at 66.
1: You're good.

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0: 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Caller's concerned it was possibly stolen, wanting you to make contact at the scene.
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0: So again, more information. Car advised about 15 minutes ago, a male with an unknown company was at this address asking to see the attic, saying he was needing to check the electric.
1: If I'm copying route. 88, you're clear. From sheets.
0: You're clear. It's going to be a white male, red hair, wearing a white t-shirt with a company logo and khaki pants.
1: You're clear. Six five, we can check eyes on that. We're nearby. Ready for a copy, go for it. 88 copies.
0: 605, you're clear. He was last seen on foot near, or sorry, on Grammy Place on his phone.

0: 吧。
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1: Here, sir.

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1: Good.
0: Had a 12-year-old call to report his scooter as stolen on the 17th. No adult is home right now. Do you want us to go ahead and hold this until his mom's home? He was advised that we might wait until she's there.
1: He wants to report it today that it was stolen on the 17th?
0: Correct.
1: Yeah, let's have his guardian call us.
0: You're clear.
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0: 1529.
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0: Truck in front of the Lucky House with Victor, 564-184, V564-184, a black Chevy. 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

0: 600 on the 10-6 in the area of County Line and Old Mill Drive. About 10 minutes ago, there was a kid on an electric go-kart pulling in front of vehicles.
1: Copy. Do you have westbound or eastbound or anything?
0: Negative. Car's unsure of where he's at now. Last pulled out in front of a car at Big Rock and Old Mill.
1: Copy. I will head that way.
0: Here, he advised there were two kids on bikes following him.
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1: 3, go ahead.
0: This is a missed dial from a VoIP caller, Jason, stated he's on the second floor overlooking Howard House and was trying to call out and I called 911 instead.
1: 123, copy. I'll be en route to Roush Hall. It's coming from there.
0: You're clear. Do you want a second, or are you good?
1: 123, I'm good.
0: You're clear.

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0: I just had a female walk up to me here at the State and Heather down about a male urinating in the bushes between BP and First Watch. You got a unit in the area.
1: Here, clear. 611, can you start that way?
2: 600, I'll head that way.
1: Here, ground 611.
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0: Female did not provide any description for the individual.

0: Copy. And did you say the female was an employee, or how did you come into contact with her again?
1: She walked up to me from some car at a red light, since I'm in truck 32.
0: Copy. Us patrol guys will take it from here. Thank you.

0: 46 to 600. 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
1: Copy. Thank you.

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0: Just give me the mail with Real Eye again. Caller told him to leave multiple times and he wasn't. He then told the caller that they would be back around 7 p.m. tonight. He was asking about their availability.
1: Pick to 5-54, we'll take it. I have a charge waiting for him.
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1: Was this a similar description or a different one?
0: The description they gave was shorter than build male, slightly darker skin, young, wearing a white polo.
1: Copy. Six, if I were to be Allison at 100 Belfry.
0: Here's what.

0: Just here, where our original caller for this company called back in again, saying a different mail from the company came to his home just about 3 minutes ago.
1: We copy. We're out here with one. We'll go over there next.
0: You're clear. Do you want me to send another car over there to try to locate him?
1: If you could, we're tied up here for a second. Work on paper.
0: You're clear. 97. Original caller's going to be in the area. 769 Granby Place West.
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0: 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He did advise it was a different one.

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0: 4.
1: Driving eastbound on County State, just about hit the caller's car, got in front of her and flipped her off. 12 on the vehicle, Edward Mary Zebra, 5768. Clear. He keeps pointing at other cars and then pointing back at the caller, speeding up to 50 and then slowing down to about 25. Coming up to McCorkle now.
0: 79, you can clear 54 and add me on northbound on Spring now.
1: You're clear.
0: Your bus is going eastbound, correct?
1: Affirmative. Responds to a Katrina tow out of Johnstown on a 2013 Honda. She does have a CCW permit, but again, it's a male driver.
0: Okay, is the caller still behind it?
1: Affirmative. She's not intentionally following, but advise she's needing to drive the same way. It's going to be a white male, dark glasses, heavy set with a beard.
0: Okay, just give me the next location when you get it. Ninety-five,
1: you're clear. Adding you to this other one. They're coming up on Burns now. Your car's gonna be in a gray RAV4.

0: units responding to that area. That male has a CCW permit.
1: 7-9, where are they at now? I might have just passed them.
0: They were last coming up to Spring.
1: Yeah, I think I passed them. Can I get the description again?
0: Maroon Honda Accord. And they went straight through Spring, Solon County line.
1: Okay. There's a good amount of traffic here. Is your caller behind them still?
0: Notice.

0: Your car turned off onto Ashford. He's still going straight.
1: Seven nine, I got him here.
0: Your car.
2: 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My previous stop is code 2.
0: You're clear.
1: I thought I'll be with him. We'll be at somewhere in the middle lane.
0: You're clear.

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0: Code 4.
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0: 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Will be a silver Chevy.
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1: Good.
0: They received a call reference to possibly suicidal male last phone pinged in the Hoover parking lot area off Sunbury before shutting off his phone an hour ago. Male drives an older gold Pontiac Grand Am. Again, just information only. Not requesting assistance at this time.
1: We copy.

on jumper over water with CFD. Engine 113, boat 113, engine 112, 7346 Sunbury Road. It's a generic address for Hoover on a jumper over water. Engine 113, boat 113, engine 112. We'll get a better address, jumper over water, 7346 South Sunbury Road, Pinnabatite 8 Fire Ground, 1729.

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2: Yeah, that's fine. I'll take it.
1: Okay.
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1: 611.
0: Caller is advised they're having a private event here, and there's three kids on e-bikes tearing up the track between one black male and two white males.
1: Copy.
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0: 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KRR 1541. It'll be a gray Honda.
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0: 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So this is going to be for the BMX park at the back, correct?
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0: Be meeting Michael in the lobby, requesting a standby for at 617 South Spring Road. He's advising us documents stating he is permitted to be at the property with a standby to pick up items.
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2: 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Medic 111, 140 North State, Buckeye Terrace, room 126, bed A, unknown person. Silence 1837.

0: 600 on a 29 complaint in the area of Big Rock and Old Mill.
1: Good.
0: Caller refused their information, advised about 15 minutes ago, to say that the bikes were staring at and following a female walking her dog. They're last seen on Big Rock heading towards Old Mill.
1: Okay, so they stopped following her.
0: Affirmative.
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0: Let's make it Cleveland in front of Sherman Woods with Ohio Custom. Boy, Lincoln, King, Sam, Tom, Robert, Robert, BLK, STRR, on a black Buick.
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0: You're good.
1: We're pulling into Sharon Woods now. 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
1: Yes, sir.